I say, you know your life is so filled with hard choices, but this one's easy, you just leave her alone. The way things are going, you got three destinations.

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That's when I think of you, baby, and my love comes back. Let the music show my feelings.

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I was so ragged that folks used to call me Patches. Papa used to tease me about it, 'cause deep down inside he was hurt 'cause he

Monday night at the Pacific Palisades. Are you going to all in if you want to answer a couple of questions? Mainly